He makes a company jump when he plays reveille. He's the boogie woogie bugle boy of Company B. He was a boogie woogie bugle boy of Company B. And when he plays boogie woogie bugle, he was busy as a buzz bee. And when he plays, he makes the company jump A to the bar. He's a boogie woogie bugle boy of Company B. Do do do do da da do da da do do. He blows it A to the bar. He can't blow a note if the bass and guitar.

0: pockets. 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I bring more flavor than all the seasons. Winter, spring, summer, fall, the grass is always greener till I cut it off. Please lead me to my studies, I give you no applause. My hands been counting money and it's hard to be the boss, but somebody gotta do it.
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0: Often with the bullshit, and baby I've been through it.

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It's like in every conversation we the topic. This narcissism more like narcotics, so it goes.

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Check it out, man.

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1: Très bien.

Thank you very much. All right, everybody, I hope you've enjoyed the show. Before we go, I'm just going to introduce everybody on the stage. First of all, big hand please for on the bass, Mr. James Townend. And this young lady on the drums, Miss Sarah Jones.

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And this is entitled Falling Down. Thank you very much. 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

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Recognize reflections when that river saw me.

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The spirit enters into me, and I submit to trust.

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They come from the capital, these city girls go way down where the stone

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And the boys grow hard, hard to be heard, hard to be heard as they

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And all you young lovers, where you hide down by the water the restless tide, with a Bible of tricks they do with their legs, the girls reach for the speech and the speech to be heard, to be hard. The local boys team down the mound and seize the girls from the capital who shriek at the edge of the water, shriek to speak and reach for the speech. Here, reach for the speech and be heard. But you grow old and you grow cold. Yeah, you grow old.

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BS. 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I should be a therapist, or maybe a paraben, or maybe a parasite, or maybe I already am. You know that I'm verified. What else would you call it then? I made it from a reptile, all the way to stepchild. Never leave my house, and no, I never feel left out. More like locked in. Now fix your ugly fucking face, you stupid piece of garbage. Can't you see that it's your lucky day? Now spell my motherfucking name in all uppercase and take notes on everything I say. It's probably something great. Look, who needs a family? All I need is money and a burner just in case you try to take it from me. I passed ugly, now I'm moving on to wretched. Don't let your neck and head somehow get disconnected. You see the theme yet? You can catch my angle. It's 45 degrees, I'm finally feeling stable. I seem to have a prisoner's dilemma, so let's see who can defect first. That would be me, I betcha. Don't get your head busted, don't get your back broken, don't get your face smashed and your insides open. I promise I'll deliver if it benefits me. A long history that seems to lead to victory and written by the ones who use the strategy viciously. So let's just do it surreptitiously. Let's just do it surreptitiously. It's that simple, right? That seems simple, right?